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2: The markets have a big bounce back day.
3: Stocks bounced back on Wall Street after pressure from the bond market eased up and crude oil prices turned lower. The S&P 500 climbed 1.1% Wednesday. That was the first rise in 4 days. The S&P isn't far from the all-time high it set last week. The Dow added 645 points. That's about 1.3%. The NASDAQ Composite rallied 1.5%. Treasury yields moved lower in the bond market. Bond yields had been rising along with worries about inflation. The yield on the 10-year Treasury fell back below 4.60%. The price of Brent crude fell more than 5%. Seth Sutel, New York.
2: Elon Musk announced plans Wednesday for one of the biggest sales of stock to the public ever for his SpaceX company that is currently losing billions of dollars a year. News and analysis at townhall.com. From Washington, I'm Keith Peters reporting. Target reported its largest jump in comparable sales in 4 years Wednesday.
4: More customers buying in all six of Target's main merchandising categories helped deliver the better-than-expected sales. Comparable sales, those coming from stores and digital channels operating for at least 12 months, rose 5.6% in a three-month period ending May 2nd. It was the biggest gain since early 2022 and the first positive read after three consecutive quarters of negative comparable sales. The retail chain also raised its annual revenue outlook, saying it expected the momentum to continue the rest of the year. Bernie Bennett reporting.
2: Media mogul James Murdoch has struck a deal with the Vox Media Digital Company to acquire New York Magazine, the Vox Media Podcast Network, and the Vox editorial brand. The deal with liberal-leaning Vox represents a major move towards his own media empire for the 53-year-old younger son of Rupert Murdoch. More on these stories at townhall.com.
5: With your Wednesday evening hump day, Lake Hart's Pole weather forecast tonight, we've got a chance for straight storm, maybe a shower, a low 66 on Thursday, partly cloudy 85, chance of an afternoon scattered storm, overnight 65. On Friday, partly cloudy 76, chance of afternoon scattered storms. Make it a super evening.
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0: Cody Johnson and Carrie Underwood. I'm going to love you on your Real Country Wednesday. My name is Al Farba. Are you looking forward to Memorial Day weekend? Well, some people think Memorial Day marks the start of summer. The season doesn't officially kick off until later in June. The official start of summer is Sunday, June 21st. More of your favorite old country songs are coming up right around the corner for you from Craig Morgan and the Redneck Yacht Club, John Denver, Take Me Home, Country Roads, and more next right here on Real Country.
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11: 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And 1776, it's coming up at the Lonnie Burns Fine Arts Center at Hart County High, June the 26th, 27th, and 28th. 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
1: Target embarked on a turnaround plan under its new CEO earlier this year.
2: It's a $6 billion plan to reverse three consecutive years of declining sales. CEO Michael Fiddelke says he's cautiously optimistic. Fiddelke took over as chief executive in February. The company is remodeling stores and trying to reclaim its reputation for stocking stylish, affordable clothing. Target is one of the first major retailers to report financial results for February through April. Analysts will be listening for executives to comment on whether consumer behavior has changed due to surging gasoline prices. John Scott reporting.
1: Samsung Electronics Labor Union in South Korea says it'll hold off a planned strike and put a tentative wage deal with management to a vote. The announcement alleviates concerns about the operations of the world's largest memory chip maker. News and analysis at townhall.com. An update on a deadly public health crisis in the Democratic Republic of Congo.
3: The scale and speed of this Ebola outbreak is alarming health officials. It took weeks for the virus to be identified, and by then it had spread widely in an area beset by conflict, with many families displaced from their homes. Limited facilities to test for the virus are slowing the response. The WHO says it urgently needs more financial support to fight this outbreak.
1: The BBC's Fergus Walsh. Congo's soccer team has canceled a three-day World Cup preparation training camp and a planned farewell to fans in the capital of Kinshasa because of that outbreak. Preparations will take place elsewhere after the outbreak, which is thought to have killed more than 130 people and caused nearly 600 suspected cases. More at Town Hall.
4: With your Wednesday evening hump day, Lake Hartsville weather forecast tonight. We've got a chance for stray storm, maybe a shower. A low 66 on Thursday, partly cloudy 85. Chance of an afternoon scattered storm, overnight 65. On Friday, partly cloudy 76. Chance of afternoon scattered storms. Make it a super evening.
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0: Nancy Klein and Crazy on your Real Country Wednesday night. My name is Al Farbo. 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You can stop public tears in their tracks with these tricks. 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You can also look up. 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
7: 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The Hart County Rec Department is taking registration for the Youth Cheerleading Tackle Football and Flag Football programs through May 30th. The cheerleading registration fee is $60. The ages are 5 to 11 as of August 1st. Tackle football registration fee is $90. The ages are 6 to 11 as of August 1st. Flag football ages are 5 to 6 as of August 1st, and the fee is $40. 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All retired teachers are invited to attend. This is the WKLY calendar.
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0: quarter of home buyers, while single men accounted for 11%. A sign that single women are choosing to become homeowners and overcoming affordability challenges at greater rates than single men. Rich Thomason reporting.
1: New Mexico authorities say three people are dead and more than a dozen first responders were assessed for possible exposure to an unidentified substance after being called to a rural home for a suspected drug overdose. News and analysis at townhall.com. From Washington, I'm Keith Peters. The NAACP calls for a boycott of Southern college sports programs over voting rights. Correspondent Gethin Coolbaugh explains.
2: The NAACP is calling on black athletes, alumni, fans, and the general public to boycott the athletic programs of public universities in states that aim to redistrict longtime black lawmakers. If black athletes participate in the boycott, it could deplete rosters for powerhouse football and basketball programs across the Southeastern and Atlantic Coast conferences. The effort launched Tuesday comes as civil rights activists aim to apply pressure to Republican-led state legislatures through mass protests and economic boycotts. I'm Gethin Coolbaugh.
1: Dallas Mavericks President Masai Ujiri says it was a difficult decision and his alone to remove Jason Kidd as the team's coach after five seasons. Ujiri said Wednesday it felt like the organization needed a clean slate.
3: With your Wednesday evening hump day, Lake Hart's Pole weather forecast tonight. We've got a chance for stray storm, maybe a shower. A low 66 on Thursday, partly cloudy 85. Chance of an afternoon scattered storm, overnight 65. On Friday, partly cloudy 76. Chance of afternoon scattered storms. Make it a super evening.
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0: Al, give me one more chance on Your Real Country Wednesday. My name is Al Farbel. You don't have to do a killer workout to get health benefits. People who exercise as little as 2 days a week, 20 minutes per session, are better equipped to fight off illness than those who aren't involved in a regular exercise program. 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

0: It'll be a busy week. The first of three executions planned during the week around the United States has now been carried out.
1: An Arizona prisoner convicted of killing another man by throwing gasoline at him and lighting a match was put to death Wednesday. Prison officials say 63-year-old Leroy McGill was given a lethal injection for the murder of Charles Perez, who was attacked along with his girlfriend in 2002, and that process went according to plan. McGill waived his right to seek clemency. Arizona now has 108 prisoners on death row. I'm Julie Walker.
0: Well, a federal judge says he will refuse to postpone a trial scheduled for next month for civil claims. That stems from the 2024 collapse of Baltimore's Francis Scott Key Bridge. Six construction workers on the bridge were killed in that collapse. More on these stories, townhall.com.
2: With your Wednesday evening hump day, Lake Hartsville weather forecast tonight, we've got a chance for stray storm, maybe a shower, a low 66 on Thursday, partly cloudy 85, chance of an afternoon scattered storm, overnight 65. On Friday, partly cloudy 76, chance of afternoon scattered storms. Make it a super evening.
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0: 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My name is Al Farbo. 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Researchers found that women who have facelifts may live 10 years longer than those who don't. They credit the resulting boost in self-esteem and optimism, both of which haven't been shown to extend lifespan. More of your favorite old country songs are coming up right around the corner for you from The Voice, Mr. Vern Gosden, Chiseled in Stone, Gretchen Wilson, Redneck Woman, and more next right here on Real Country.
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0: Transportation Security Administration of the Trump team as it lobbies to replace TSA officers with private contractors. Members of that House committee on the hearing on ways to modernize the TSA 25 years after it was created. More on these stories, townhall.com.
1: Blake Hartwell weather.
2: With your Thursday morning Lake Hartsville weather forecast, at a partly cloudy chance of an afternoon scattered storm, 85 the high. Tonight a low 65, chance of a storm. On Friday, partly cloudy, 76, chance of scattered thunder. By the weekend, Saturday, partly sunny, 76, chance of afternoon and evening scattered storms. Make it a super day.
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1: On a warm summer's evening, on a train bound for nowhere, I met up with a gambler. We were both too tired to sleep, so we took turns of staring

0: Kenny Rogers with The Gambler, a song that Shania Twain called one of the greatest songs of all time. Last Sunday night at the ACM Awards, she brought Blake Shelton out, and in a big tribute to songwriter Don Schlitz, who died recently, they had a huge sing-along at the ACMs of The Gambler. How you doing? I'm Tammy Lively. We've got some great music on the way. Stick around for Travis Tritt, and we'll do some Riley Green and Ella Langley, too. Keep it right here.
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11: 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The Hart County Rec Department is taking registration for the youth cheerleading, tackle football, and flag football programs through May 30th. The cheerleading registration fee is $60. The ages are 5 to 11 as of August 1st. 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The ages are 6 to 11 as of August 1st. Flag football ages are 5 to 6 as of August 1st, and the fee is $40. 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Hart County Retired Teachers Association, they meet the first Tuesday of each month at 11:30 a.m. from Casa Grande. All retired teachers are invited to attend. This is the WKLY calendar.
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0: Shelton, Stay Country, or Die Trying right here in Rural Country. I'm Tammy, and if there's one thing with technology we know is that it's always changing. And after 25 years, Google is changing what we've come to know, that little long, skinny box where we type our questions in. That's all going to be a thing of the past very soon. Google says they're incorporating more interactive searches and AI. Although they said they're not really forcing AI on everyone, it sure feels like it.
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0: That's Waylon Jennings with Clyde right here in Real Country. Clyde didn't make the list, but someone on Reddit asked a very important question. They wanted to know what's the best country music-inspired dog name. Well, Clyde, like I said, did not make the list, but Waylon did. It came in at number 8. Jolene was number 1. I've got a friend that's got a pup named Jolene. Loretta, Winona, Whiskey, Miranda, Reba, Poncho, and Waylon rounded out the top 8.
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4: 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Hart County Retired Educators Association, they meet the first Tuesday of each month at 11:30 a.m. from Casa Grande Restaurant on East Franklin Street. All area retired educators are certainly invited. 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All proceeds will benefit Bobby Powell, who is battling leukemia. That is scheduled for September 19th from 4 to 7 p.m. This event is sponsored by the Sardis Men's Ministry. And 1776, it's coming up at the Lonnie Burns Fine Arts Center at Hart County High, June the 26th, 27th, and 28th. 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
1: News this hour from Town Hall. I'm Jason Walker. President Trump praising the graduates at the Coast Guard Academy commencement.
2: You've all been tested. You'll be tested further and probably at higher levels as your career goes on, but you've been very strong. You are the living standard bearers of America's First Fleet.
1: U.S. military boarding an Iranian-flagged commercial oil tanker Wednesday in the Gulf of Oman. It was suspected of trying to violate the American blockade. Central Command says the MT Celestial Sea was searched, then redirected after trying to head to an Iranian port. Acting Attorney General Todd Blanche says the United States has indicted a former Cuban president over the 1996 downing of civilian planes operated by Miami-based exiles.
3: As alleged in the indictment, Raul Castro and five co-defendants participated in a conspiracy that ended with Cuban military aircraft firing missiles at those civilian planes and killing four Americans.
1: The indictment was related to Castro's role in the shoot down of two small aircraft operated by the exile group known as Brothers to the Rescue. At the time, Castro

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3: 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The cheerleading registration fee is $60. The ages are 5 to 11 as of August 1st. Tackle football registration fee is $90. The ages are 6 to 11 as of August 1st. Flag football ages are 5 to 6 as of August 1st, and the fee is $40. 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Hart County Retired Teachers Association, they meet the first Tuesday of each month at 11:30 a.m. from Casa Grande. All retired teachers are invited to attend. This is the WKLY calendar.
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0: That's Kenny Rogers with Lucille right here in Real Country. Speaking of picking a fine time to leave you, there's a woman who got divorced recently. The judge asked her what she wanted in the final settlement, and she said, "All I want is the car, the dog, and his Netflix password." She was not kidding. She wanted that in the final divorce agreement. So maybe think about that, you know, if you like to Netflix and chill.
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0: 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She was homeschooled till about the sixth grade, but after that, she went to a public high school, and when she graduated, there were 32 kids in her class. That's...
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8: 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And 1776, it's coming up at the Lonnie Burns Fine Arts Center at Hart County High, June the 26th, 27th, and 28th. 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

Good morning, everybody. This is Mike Hawkins. Welcome in with The Morning Show. How you doing? We got 66 degrees. Make that 67 degrees. Not cool yet. It's very mild out this morning. Yesterday was hot. We got up to 90, legit 90, and it felt 90-something. Humidity, sparking some storms. We had some thunderstorms developing, and some of you got a good rain. Some of us just got a dusting here at the station. You know, you're looking at about a quarter of an inch. I mean, just a little bit came down, not long, just enough to kind of, you know, darken the parking lot a little bit on pavement. So that was about it. But we got a chance of this every day through next week. So we'll take advantage of every little drop we can get. We're going to be looking at partly sunny skies today with a chance of more that afternoon, evening storm, 87. Overnight, 67. Then we cool back, and we'll take it. Tomorrow, partly sunny, 78 Friday, with a chance of an afternoon storm. Saturday, partly sunny, scattered storms, 78. Sunday, chance of scattered storms, 80. Monday, Memorial Day, chance of scattered storms, 80. They're just kind of hit and miss. Yesterday, we get up to 90. This morning, 67 degrees. Very humid out this morning. That humidity's at 99% right now. No wind. And we're going to see some fog developing more than likely. And it's very, very, very dewy this morning, I guess the word. A lot of dew on the wind chill. And it's so humid out, you'll be using those wipers the entire way into work and school, just getting the dew off the wind chill. Barometer at 30.03 inches. Dew point is at 66. And we've got 67 degrees. In sports, Atlanta Braves, 9-1 winners over the Fish. Oklahoma City evens it up in the Western Conference Finals as they defeat San Antonio 122-113. Good morning, everybody.

0: Brian, good morning. 22 minutes after 6, 67 degrees. Good morning.
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I was thumbing from Montgomery. I had my guitar on my back. When a stranger stopped beside me in an antique Cadillac.

down in the front seat. You turned on the radio, and them sad old songs coming out of them speakers was solid country gold. Then I noticed the stranger was ghost white pale when he asked me for a light.

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He said, this is where you get off, boy, cause I'm going back to Alabama. As I stepped out of that Cadillac, I said, mister, many thanks. He said, you don't have to call me mister. The whole

0: Danny Shirley and Confederate Railroad. Good morning. 67 degrees. A little fog brewing. News right now.
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2: Two people behind bars after causing a large police response that resulted in a North Fulton County polling location to shut down.
3: As voters arrived at Ison Springs Elementary to cast their ballots in the primary election, Sandy Springs police were searching for a suspicious man in military-style gear carrying a gun. It was an incident that led to the location shutting down. Sherry Allen with the Fulton County Board of Registration and Elections said they were in constant contact with officials.
4: With both the school, Sandy Springs police and the FBI were the ones who decided that the school should be closed for 4 hours.
3: After a multi-hour disruption, the location reopened at 4 p.m. and remained open until 11:02 p.m., allowing those affected by the soft lockdown to vote. I'm Liz Kennedy.
2: Hartsfield-Jackson Atlanta International Airport preparing for more travelers this weekend. Nearly 3 million people expected to travel through Atlanta between yesterday and next Wednesday for the Memorial Day period. The busiest day of the holiday weekend is likely going to be tomorrow. MomoCon is in Atlanta celebrating the weekend with a special guest.
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6: So many things to do over the 4 days. 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
5: Fans of all ages are expected to attend and celebrate their passions this Memorial Day weekend at the Georgia World Congress Center. I'm Thomas Cage.
2: I'm Scott Kimbler.
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0: Good morning, everybody. News time at 6:33. We got 67 degrees. Fog is brewing because we don't have an ounce of wind. And we had some rain and thunderstorms that happened last night. And then, you know, you got a little moisture out this morning, so be careful. Going to see some fog brewing. It is very humid out there. Hart County Superior Court, nothing the rest of this week or next week, but looking ahead to June, it's going to be busy. Clerk Frankie Gray.
10: Court next week, but going into the following week, we go into June, we start our jury trials, and I got a jury every single week in June. We're back, back, back, just each week, different judges. But June 2nd, 8th, 15th, 22nd, if my dates are right, but every week in June, we're mailing notices out, so just want to let people know that.
0: That according to Clerk of Court Frankie Gray, and with notices being mailed out, you know what else is going to be phoned in? The jury scams. Do not fall victim. Hang up on those calls. Anderson County Sheriff, South Carolina Highway Patrol. They shut down I-85 in Anderson County Wednesday evening. They were notified that an 18-wheeler had a suspect riding that was wanted for murder. And they stopped traffic to a standstill, and they arrested the suspect, Andrew Montgomery. He was taken into custody at gunpoint without incident. He's in the Anderson County Detention Center. Lake Hartwell this morning, 652.42 down, a little bit more going to be on that lake. Today or Memorial Day weekend, remember there's a lot of low spots. That water is way down. Coming up this weekend, Cars and Guitars, downtown Hartwell, with more from the Hart County Chamber of Commerce, Amanda Brown.
11: Really soon, very soon, this Saturday, we're going to be having the 19th Annual Cars and Guitars Show Festival. That's going to be May the 23rd from 10 until 2 in downtown Hartwell. We're going to have lots of unique, vintage, modern vehicles, fenders, something for everyone. There's lots.
0: Again, that's going to be coming up this weekend. Hart County's transfer station and the convenience centers are all going to be closed Monday for Memorial Day. Hart County Senior Center will also be closed. The Hart County Courthouse going to be closed. Coming up tomorrow night, Friday night, Franklin County and Elbert County, they're going to be graduating their seniors, the class of 2026. In sports, Hart County girls golf, of course, state champions this week. Hart County High's Emma Shiflett was third in the state individually. As the Hart County girls were state champs, Hart County boys, AA state runners-up. Elbert County boys golf, they captured the single-A Division I state championship this week in golf. In baseball, the Braves 9-1 over the Marlins. Oklahoma City knocks it up a game apiece in the Western Conference Finals. They knock off San Antonio 122-113. Let's check in with the weather. Today will be partly sunny with a chance of scattered thunder, 87. Overnight, 67. Friday, partly sunny, 78. Chance of afternoon and evening scattered storms. Right now, no wind. We got some fog brewing. Humidity at 99%. The dew point's at 66, barometer at 30.03 inches, and 67 degrees. Good morning.
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Country boy, Ricky Skaggs. Good morning, Thursday. Let's be careful heading into work and school. You know, a little fog brewing here and there, and it's probably going to turn into a big fog brewing here and there. 67 degrees, Martina McBride.

0: Martina McBride, good morning. Thursday and 67 degrees here in Hartford.
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0: 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Mr. Mark O'Connor, 67 degrees, news at 7 o'clock.
1: Breaking news this hour from Town Hall. I'm Rich Thomason. Saying we have Cuba on our mind, President Trump calls the indictment of former Cuban President Raul Castro a very big moment for Cuban Americans.
2: The Cuban population of Miami and certainly beyond Miami, people that came there that were decimated, whose families were ruined, appreciate what the Attorney General just did today and was just doing now. He's just watching it. So we have Cuba on our mind. Very important.
1: But asked whether there would be escalation with Cuba, the president said that's not necessary. Quoting Mr. Trump, the place is falling apart. It's a mess. And they've sort of lost control. Castro and five others indicted in the U.S. in connection with the Cuban military's fatal downing of two planes 30 years ago. Castro's facing murder and other charges. Senate Republicans are considering dropping a proposal for $1 billion in security funds. It relates to President Trump's ballroom project at the White House.
3: The president was asked if he's worried about the ballroom funding.
2: I'm building the ballroom.
3: In the Senate, Louisiana Republican John Kennedy says they're back to square one. North Carolina's Tom Tillis says adding the security funding was a bad idea. He does not think there is enough backing to pass it, even if the price is reduced. Vermont Democrat Peter Welch says this comes as many voters are struggling to make ends meet.
4: The folks that you represent and I represent really wonder, why are we spending $1 billion on a ballroom?
3: President Trump had originally said private money would cover the ballroom project. Ed Donahue, Washington.
1: Three people are dead. More than a dozen first responders had to be quarantined for exposure to a mystery substance. It happened after they were called to a suspected drug overdose at a rural New Mexico home. The Dow futures down 162. More on these stories, townhall.com.
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1: Harvard's faculty votes to raise the bar.
6: The faculty voted to limit the number of A grades awarded to undergraduates. It's one of the most sweeping efforts by a major university to curb grade inflation. Starting in fall 2027, instructors in letter-graded courses at Harvard College can give A grades to no more than 20% of students in a class, plus four additional students. A-minus grades will not be capped. Faculty also approved a new system using average percentile rank rather than GPA to compare students for honors and awards. Supporters say the changes will restore the meaning of top grades after more than 60% of undergraduate grades were in the A range in recent years. I'm Haya Pinjwani.
1: A couple of police officers who helped to defend the U.S. Capitol during the January 6th riot are suing to block anyone from receiving payouts from a new $1.7 billion settlement fund for those who claim to be victims of politically motivated prosecutions. News and analysis, townhall.com. The Baltimore bridge collapse trial will go ahead as planned.
7: A federal judge has refused to postpone a trial next month for civil claims stemming from the 2024 collapse of Baltimore's Francis Scott Key Bridge. U.S. District Judge James Bredar ruled Wednesday that the trial will start on June 1st as scheduled, despite the objections of companies involved in the deadly disaster. The judge heard the request for a delay less than 2 weeks after prosecutors announced the filing of criminal charges against the companies and an employee. Six construction workers who had been filling potholes were killed in the bridge collapse. Keith Peters, Washington.
1: Elon Musk announcing plans for one of the biggest sales of stock to the public ever. It's for his space company. Financial filing shows that SpaceX lost $2.6 billion from operations last year on $18.7 billion in revenue. More on these stories, townhall.com.
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0: Good morning, everybody. News at 7:06. Anderson County Sheriff, South Carolina Highway Patrol, shutting down traffic on I-85 in Anderson County Wednesday afternoon. They were notified that an 18-wheeler had a suspect wanted for murder riding, and traffic was at a standstill, and they made the arrest of the suspect without incident. Arrested was an Andrew Montgomery. He was taken into custody at gunpoint without incident and booked into the Anderson County Jail. We're heading into the Memorial Day holiday weekend, and it signifies the summer boating season. People are heading off, schools are graduating, their seniors, kids are getting out, and traffic will be at a premium, and on the lake as well, with more. Hart County Sheriff Chris Carroll.
9: The weather's getting hot, the weather is getting warm, people are out and about, and they're going to start getting out on the lake too. Please be careful on that water. The water levels are still down, so just be mindful of where you're at and where land's at, where shallow water's at, and just so you don't hit the bottom and then have an accident on involving a boat or a watercraft.
0: That according to Hart County Sheriff Chris Carroll. Now, speaking of Lake Hartwell, that elevation down a little bit more this morning, 652.42. Hartwell is going to be really busy downtown with the 19th annual Cars and Guitars. Amanda Brown, Hart County Chamber of Commerce, with more.
10: Really soon, very soon, this Saturday, we're going to be having the 19th annual Cars and Guitars Show Festival. That's going to be May the 23rd from 10 until 2 in downtown Hartwell. We're going to have lots of unique, vintage, modern vehicles, vendors, something for everyone. There's lots of dining and music happening all around town, and we'll have admission is free that day, so just bring the family out. I know it looks like it might rain a little bit, but so far so good. It looks like there's a window of sunshine Sunday morning, and Saturday morning.
0: And again, that's coming up this weekend. You're certainly invited. Hart County Jury News. It looks like the month of June is going to be busy with jury trials. June the 2nd, June the 8th, the 15th, and the 22nd. With juries looming, so does the jury scams. Clerk Frankie Gray.
11: They're following us. We know they follow each county in the state. So phone calls are going to ramp up because these notices are out, and there's a lot of notices out because of the different weeks of jury. And so just implore everybody, don't give any information on that phone. If they tell you you've missed jury duty, hang up and give me a call or give the sheriff a call, Chris Carroll, or his office. But you call our office at the clerk's office. We can tell you real quick if you missed it, and we're just going to assign you another date. We got plenty of dates, Mike. So we'll.
0: That according to Hart County's clerk of court, Frankie Gray. Hart County's transfer station going to be closed, and the convenience center is closed Monday, May the 25th for Memorial Day. Also, the Hart County Senior Center will be closed on Monday. The Hart County Courthouse and government offices will be closed. Franklin County, Elbert County, they're getting out of school this week, and their seniors are graduating Friday night. Franklin County graduating at 8 p.m. from the football stadium, and Elbert County graduating from the Granite Bowl Friday night beginning at 8 p.m. Hart County Girls Golf State Champions Emma Shiflett, a junior on that team, was third in the state individually. Hart County Boys finished up AA State runners-up. Elbert County Boys Golf, they captured the state championship in single-A Division I. Oklahoma City over San Antonio, 122-113 last night, so that series is evened up at a game apiece in the Western Conference Finals, NBA. MLB at baseball, the Braves 9-1 over the Marlins. Right now, time to check in with today's weathercast, and we've got 67 degrees, very humid out this morning. Humidity right now is at 99%. No wind. We got some fog brewing. 66 is our dew point, and 30.04 is that barometer. Today, partly sunny with a chance of scattered storms in the afternoon and evening, a high 87. And then overnight, 67. Friday, partly sunny, chance of scattered thunder, 78. Saturday, scattered thunder, partly cloudy, 78. Sunday, scattered thunder, 80. Monday, Memorial Day, scattered thunder and showers, 80 under partly sunny skies. Yesterday, we got up to 90. We had some rain and thunder last night. And this morning, very steamy out there. And we've got 67 degrees. You've been listening in with today's weathercast.
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0: Coming up this weekend, the Hartwell Lakeside Music Festival. Been giving away a pair of tickets each morning here on the show, and we're going to do it right now. That event is coming up this weekend. Going to be big and big, okay? Some great, great artists. Tell you what, be caller number 10 at 706-376-3363. Caller 10, you win right here on the morning show.

0: Johnson. Good morning. We had a winner, and caller 10 was Brooks Mubrin. We're going to get him fixed up with a pair of tickets for Hartwell's Lakeside Music Festival, which is going to be coming up this weekend on Sunday. And I got some more tickets I'm going to be giving away tomorrow morning. In fact, tomorrow morning, probably going to be giving away a couple of sets of tickets here on the morning show, so be listening up. Right now, time to check in with today's calendar, presented by Skelton Morris Associates.
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0: 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Serving dinner, making crafts, recreation music, learning about Jesus, and loads of fun. 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Hart County Rec Department, they're taking registration for youth cheerleading, tackle football, and flag football through May 30th. For more information, 706-376-8528. Or you can go to their Facebook page and get the online registration and be done with it. Hart County Retired Educators Association, they meet the first Tuesday of each month at Casa Grande in the big meeting room at 11:30 a.m. All area retired educators are certainly invited. And that's going to wrap it up this morning, today's calendar. And today's calendar presented by Skelton Morris Associates, Chandler Center, Chandler Street in Hartwell. Good morning.
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0: Matthew Mateo, good morning. It's 7:30 news presented by McGee Heating and Air and the Dairy Queen. 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
2: Hartsfield Jackson Atlanta International Airport preparing for more travelers this weekend. Nearly 3 million people expected to travel to Atlanta between yesterday and next Wednesday for the Memorial Day period. The busiest day of the holiday weekend, likely going to be tomorrow. Passengers are urged to arrive at least 2 hours early. Two suspects accused of breaking into a Kennesaw coffee shop to bathe in their sinks. Officers spotted a man and woman inside a Caribou Coffee on Cobb Parkway. There was evidence inside the bathrooms that they broke in to clean themselves. Police also reportedly found pipes used for smoking methamphetamine. Savannah's most famous fountain is an award winner.
3: The Georgia Trust for Historic Preservation recently awarded the Forsyth Park Fountain the Chairman's Award, which recognizes extraordinary efforts to preserve Georgia's historic resources. The iconic fountain, which will be 168 years old in July, was refurbished in the summer of 2025. Many months later that year, Savannah Mayor Van Johnson, officials, dignitaries, and guests gathered on December 19th to celebrate turning the fountain back on with a fun countdown.
4: 3, 2, 1.
3: The Forsyth Park Fountain is highly regarded and recognized across Georgia. I'm Liz Kennedy.
2: 21-year-old MomoCon may be the fastest-growing multi-genre convention in the U.S., but it is more than games, animations, and costumes. Chris Stuckey is co-chair of MomoCon.
5: It's not just all actors that are guests. We have a variety of directors of animation, comics, and many times that there are valuable networking opportunities at the event for people.
2: MomoCon takes place this Memorial Day weekend at the Georgia World Congress Center. I'm Scott Kimbler.
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0: 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The news time, 7:33, 27 away from 8 as you're heading into work and school is be careful. A few areas of patchy fog, 67 degrees right now.
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0: Good morning, your news time, 7:34. Going to be another toasty day today, upper 80s. Maybe not as hot as yesterday when it got up to 90 degrees. That sparked some rain and thunder last night. For most of us, not much. Some of you got a little bit more, but we'll take a little bit every day. Hart County Superior Court, it looks like June will be busy. On June the 2nd, 8th, 15th, and 22nd will be trial dates. And speaking of these trials, getting into the next jury season, Clerk Frankie Gray.
10: It is. It's starting the new jury season in Hart County, but also one of our judges wanted 3 weeks back-to-back. And so we're doing that. He had an extra week. He could do some jury trials here in Hart County. So that was a plus. It's more work, but it's worth it at the end of the day. And then the other two judges have their respective weeks, but it does get us into the jury season, so we're going to be June, July, August. So we run into first week of September, but just keep in mind we got a new grand jury coming in third week of August. But it'll run us through the summer. So
0: that, according to Clerk of Court Frankie Gray. Anderson County Sheriff's Department, South Carolina Highway Patrol, they shut down I-85 in Anderson County late Wednesday afternoon. They were notified that an 18-wheeler had a suspect wanted on board who was wanted on murder charges, and so they shut down traffic. Traffic was at a standstill, and then they easily arrested an Andrew Montgomery. He was taken into custody at gunpoint without incident. That took place yesterday on I-85 in Anderson County. Coming up this weekend, the lake probably is going to be rather crowded. Be careful on that lake. The elevation is down considerably. At 652.42, don't bottom out with these vessels, okay? And always have your life jackets on. Don't boat and drink. But the lakes are going to be full, and it's going to be packed in downtown Hartville with cars and guitars.
4: Very soon, this Saturday, we're going to be having the 19th Annual Cars and Guitars Show Festival. That's going to be May the 23rd from 10 until 2 in downtown Hartville. We're going to have lots of unique, vintage, modern vehicles, fenders, something for everyone. There's lots of dining and music happening all around town, and we'll have admission is free that day, so just bring the family out. I know it looks like it might rain a little bit, but so far so good. It looks like there's a window of sunshine.
0: That's going to be happening this weekend on Saturday, so get out and enjoy. That's going to be in downtown Hartville. Hart County Schools, when do they get out? Next week, May the 29th, the last day of school, graduation that evening at Herndon Stadium. Now this week, Franklin County kids, they're getting out of school, and they're going to graduate those seniors tomorrow night, Friday night, from Ed Bryant Stadium, 8 o'clock. Elbert County Schools out this week. They're getting out, and Friday night, tomorrow night at 8 o'clock in the Granite Bowl, the class of 2026 will graduate. Hart County's transfer station and convenience centers closed on Monday for Memorial Day. So is the senior center and the Hart County Courthouse and government offices all closed on Monday. In sports, Elbert County boys golf, they captured the single-A Division I state championship this week. Hart County boys golf, we finished up runners-up in the state in Class AA. Hart County girls finishing up state champions in AA. And they were led by Emma Shiflett, their junior. She placed third individually in the state in that state championship tournament, which was Monday and Tuesday down at the Okefenokee Country Club. Good morning, your news time. Right now it's 7:38.
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4: Let's check in with that forecast today. We're going to be looking at partly sunny skies with a chance of a scattered storm late in the afternoon, evening. Highs 87, overnight 67. Friday, same old, same old. Partly sunny, chance of a scattered storm 78. Saturday, chance of a scattered storm 78. Sunday, chance of a scattered storm, partly sunny 80. Memorial Day, 80 with a chance of scattered storms. Yesterday, we get up to 90. Right now, humidity is at 99%, very steamy out. No wind. We got some patchy fog. Barometer, 30.04 inches. Dew point is at 66, and we've got 67 degrees here in Hartville. 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Coming up on the flip side of the break, we'll be checking in with Hartville Police Officer Keith Cheek and the Hartville PD report in just a moment.
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10: Good morning. This is Officer Keith Cheek with the Hartwell Police Department. This is your weekly police report for May the 13th through the 19th. I'm going to begin this morning with citations that were issued, and we only had two, one in which was a DUI, and the other was a hands-free law citation. I'm going to continue now with incident reports that were filed. We had one forgery in the second degree, one drug-related object, also had one disorderly conduct. Two damage to a mailbox incident reports are also filed, along with one found narcotics, one recovery of a stolen firearm, to harassing community.

0: communications, one lost tag, one damage to property. Also had two simple battery incident reports, along with one elder abuse, one simple assault, one criminal trespass, one battery incident report was also filed, along with one cruelty to children in the third degree, one interfering with a call for emergency assistance, also had one cruelty to children in the first degree, one forgery in the first degree, and one vehicle fire incident report was filed for the week. Also had three arrests along with two accidents and no injuries related to those accidents. That's a good decrease from last week, but I'm going to remind you, as I always do, please be careful when you're driving around. Let's see if we can't get that accident number down to a zero. This has been your weekly police report from May the 13th through the 19th. Officer Keith Cheek reporting for the Hartwell Police Department. I also want to remind you, buckle up. Don't drink and drive. Make sure those children are buckled up correctly in those child seats. And please be courteous to one another. And we'll see you next week.
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Chris Cagle, chicks dig it. Good morning. It is Thursday morning. You dig it? It is Thursday. It means the weekend is right over there called Friday.

0: Morning News at 8 o'clock. 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
1: Breaking news this hour from Town Hall. I'm Rich Thomason. Following what happened in Venezuela, could Cuba be next? President Trump calling the indictment of former Cuban President Raul Castro a very big moment for Cuban Americans.
2: We have Cuba on our mind. Very important. A lot of problem for a lot of years, and this was a big, I think it was a very big moment for people that, not only Cuban Americans, but people that came from Cuba, that want to go back to Cuba, people that want to see their family in Cuba. I think this is a very big day, very important day.
1: Castro's been indicted for the 1996 downing of civilian planes operated by Miami-based exiles. The indictment relates to Castro's alleged role in the shootdown of two small planes. They were operated by the exile group Brothers to the Rescue. The charges include murder and destruction of an airplane. Acting AG Todd Blanche and other top Justice Department officials announcing the indictment at a Miami ceremony honoring those who were killed in the shootdown. There is never a shortage of conspiracy theories circulating about the nation's capital, and one of the latest ones has to do with a recent attack at a White House correspondence event.
3: The new poll finds nearly half of Democrats believe the shooting at the White House correspondence dinner in Washington, D.C. was staged. The Fox News poll finds 49% of Democrats think the assassination attempt on President Trump was arranged. Only 10% of Republicans think this. Laura Winters reports.
1: Ukrainian drones have struck another Russian oil refinery, igniting a fire, sending up a massive plume of heavy black smoke. Ukrainian President Zelensky says the attack targeted the refinery that's more than 500 miles inside Russia. On Wall Street this morning, the Dow futures down 63 points, NASDAQ futures off 120. More on these stories, townhall.com.
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1: Deportation proceedings beginning in Israel for more than 400 international activists. They were detained after Israeli forces intercepted their Gaza flotilla in international waters.
5: It's expected that these activists, who come from some 40 countries, will be flown out to Turkey later. Israel's Prime Minister Benjamin Netanyahu has said he wants them to be deported as soon as possible. The activists were taken to an Israeli prison after arriving at the port of Ashdod. But it's a video shared by the far-right Israeli minister Itamar Ben-Gvir that triggered swift condemnation from countries including the UK, Italy, Ireland, Canada, Australia, Spain and Turkey. The minister heckles the activists, who are shown forced to kneel with their hands tied and their foreheads touching the floor. They're also seen being roughly handled by security forces.
1: And that is BBC correspondent Yolande Nell in Jerusalem. News and analysis, townhall.com. Elon Musk unveils plans for one of the biggest initial public offerings ever. It has to do with his money-losing space company.
6: Documents filed show that SpaceX lost $2.6 billion from operations last year on $18.7 billion in revenue, and the losses kept piling up at the start of this year as well. Musk and certain other shareholders will receive shares in a special class of stock that gives them 10 votes for each share they hold. The stock sale could also make Musk a major owner who co-founded SpaceX in 2002, the world's first trillionaire. I'm Lisa Dwyer.
1: Senate Republicans are expected to abandon a proposal for $1 billion in security funding for the White House complex and the president's ballroom project. This after it failed to win enough party support on Capitol Hill. More on these stories, townhall.com.
0: Good morning. It's 8:05. Lake Hartwell's elevation down a tad more today, 652.42. Anderson County Sheriff's Department shutting down I-5 in Anderson County Wednesday evening. They were notified that an 18-wheeler had a suspect riding in it that was wanted on murder charges. As everything came to a standstill, the suspect was arrested, identified as an Andrew Montgomery, taken into custody at gunpoint without incident. Franklin County, Elbert County Schools will be graduating their seniors tomorrow night, Friday night, from Ed Bryant Stadium on the campus of Franklin County at 8 o'clock and from the Granite Bowl in Elberton at 8 o'clock on Friday evening. Elbert County Golf Boys winning the state single-A Division I championship this week in golf. 71 degrees. We've got that forecast coming up in a moment.
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0: Today, partly cloudy, 87 chance of an afternoon scattered storm, overnight 67. Friday, 78 the high with a chance of a scattered storm. For the weekend, Saturday, partly sunny, chance of a scattered storm, 78. Sunday, 80, chance of a scattered storm. Yesterday, we had a scattered storm and some rain, not much. This morning, our low 67. Yesterday's high got up to 90. Right now, 71 degrees. Good morning.
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0: Clint Black, good morning. 17 minutes after 8 o'clock, 71 degrees. Good morning, people.
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0: Big in Texas, man. It's 8:30. We've got 72 degrees. 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
1: Now, the latest from GNN, the Georgia News Network.
2: Two people behind bars after causing a large police response that resulted in a North Fulton County polling location to shut down.
3: As voters arrived at Ison Springs Elementary to cast their ballots in the primary election, Sandy Springs police were searching for a suspicious man in military-style gear carrying a gun. It was an incident that led to the location shutting down. Sherry Allen with the Fulton County Board of Registration and Elections said they were in constant contact with officials.
4: With both the school, Sandy Springs police and the FBI were the ones who decided that the school should be closed for 4 hours.
3: After a multi-hour disruption, the location reopened at 4 p.m. and remained open until 11:02 p.m., allowing those affected by the soft lockdown to vote. I'm Liz Kennedy.
2: Hartsfield-Jackson Atlanta International Airport preparing for more travelers this weekend. Nearly 3 million people expected to travel through Atlanta between yesterday and next Wednesday for the Memorial Day period. The busiest day of the holiday weekend is likely going to be tomorrow. MomoCon is in Atlanta celebrating the weekend with a special guest.
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6: So many things to do over the 4 days. 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
5: Fans of all ages are expected to attend and celebrate their passions this Memorial Day weekend at the Georgia World Congress Center. I'm Thomas Cage.
2: I'm Scott Kimbler.
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0: Checking in with that forecast today, partly sunny, chance of an afternoon scattered storm 87, overnight 66. And then on Friday, chance of an afternoon scattered storm, partly cloudy, 78 the high. Yesterday, we had some scattered thunder and some rain. Not a whole lot, but we had a little. We had a high of 90 degrees yesterday, 67 is a low, 72 right now.
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0: Brian, good morning. It's 8:40, 20 before 9. Good morning. 72 degrees.
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Naomi the Judds. Good morning, everybody. It's 9 minutes away from 9 o'clock. The morning show outside. Yeah, we're dealing with a temperature of 70. Good morning.

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0: Good morning, everybody. This is Mike Atkins. Welcome in with the Swap Shop. Number to call, 706-376-3363. Anywhere, if you need me this morning, give me a call. We'll see what we can do for you. Let's go to the phones. Good morning, Swap Shop. What can we do for you? Nobody's there. 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Here's a yard sale going to be happening Saturday from 8 to 2. At 728 Whippoorwill Trail. And that yard sale is going to be Saturday from 8 to 2 at 728 Whippoorwill Trail. Good morning. You're on today's Swap Shop. What can we do for you?
1: Good morning, bud. I got a Murray riding lawnmower. It's a 30-inch cut, 12-horse bridge and Stratton. Runs good, looks good, and cuts good. So you can call me at 706-898. 1262.
0: Be glad and get it on. He's got a Murray riding lawnmower, 30-inch cut, 12-horsepower motor, runs and cuts good, 706-898-1262. And my number to call, 706-376-3363. Somebody's looking to buy a high-top passenger handicap van with a lift or a ramp. 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
7: Yeah, Mike, I got a old-time TIG welder. All right, wire feed, works great. 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It's ready to go.
0: Okay.
7: All right, 706-498-5127. I do have some extra wire to go with it along with what's on the spool.
0: Be glad to get it on.
7: I man, appreciate it. Thank you.
0: Okay, got an older TIG welder. It's wire-fed, $80, 706-498-5127. And my number is 706-376-3363. What else is happening? For selling 1998 Buick Park Avenue, all leather, $3,500, 706-371-4665. Good morning. You're on today's Swap Shop. What can we do for you?
8: Good morning. I've got a 200 assorted China dinner plates my daughter just used at her wedding, and got about 10 cases of them, and want $200 for them all, or sell them out $25 a case. And none of the patterns are the same. They're all the assorted.
0: Okay, okay.
8: And you can reach me at 706-708-6623.
0: 666623.
8: Correct.
0: Hey, we'll be glad to get them on.
8: Thanks.
0: Got the 200 assorted China dinner plates, okay? Used at a wedding. 200 for all or 25 a case. And his number to call is 706-708-6623. And if you need me this morning, my number to call is 706-376-3363. 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
0: 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Good morning. You're on today's Swap Shop. What can we do for you?
12: Hey, Mike.
0: Yes.
12: This is Sheila.
0: Uh-huh.
12: I wanted to let you know, I think you just gave out about the sofa with the recliners on each end.
0: Yes.
12: And we've already sold it, and it's gone.
0: I will take it off right now.
12: Thank you.
0: Hey, you take care now, Sheila. We'll take that off. If you've gotten rid of something or found something, let me know, and we'll be glad and take that off for you. My number is 706-376-3363. What else is happening here? Somebody's looking to buy a motor to go in a 99 Ford Ranger 4.0 liter. They're also looking for a rear tractor tire, a 13628. 706-436-2203. Let's go to the telephones. Good morning, Swap Shop. What can we do for you?
13: Mike, take the tomato cages off.
0: Which ones?
13: 706-376-6794.
0: Got them off right now?
13: Have a good weekend.
0: Hey, you too now. We'll take those off. What else is going on? For sale, a 2016 Husqvarna riding mower, 42-inch cut, runs good. 706-898-1262 is that number to call. Anything over here? For sale, a trailer hitch for a tractor with ball and pin, $40. 864-245-1697 is that number. Friends, that's going to wrap it up this morning here on today's Swap Shop. Appreciate you calling and listening in. Y'all have a great rest of this day. And join me tomorrow morning on Friday morning here on the Swap Shop. Y'all take care.
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1: Breaking news this hour from Town Hall. I'm Rich Thomason. It was lower open for Wall Street this morning as oil prices surge once again. Volatility, the watchword for the equities and the energy markets, amid uncertainty over the course of the Iran war. Tehran is currently reviewing the latest U.S. proposal for ending the hostilities. There is mystery surrounding some deaths and illnesses in New Mexico.
2: New Mexico authorities say three people are dead and more than a dozen first responders are being treated for exposure to an unidentified substance after being called to a home in Albuquerque for a suspected drug overdose. New Mexico State Police say three of the four people who were found unresponsive inside the home have died. The other is being treated at a hospital. 18 first responders were exposed to the substance and began experiencing symptoms that included nausea and dizziness. All of the first responders were transported to the hospital where they are being monitored. I'm Lisa Dwyer.
1: One House Republican thinks that judges and members of Congress should have to be natural-born U.S. citizens.
3: South Carolina Congresswoman Nancy Mace proposes a constitutional amendment prohibiting naturalized citizens from serving in Congress, becoming federal judges, or holding Senate-confirmed positions. In a Wednesday statement shared on X, Mace said she introduced a long-overdue joint resolution for the constitutional amendment, noting, quote, this is the very same standard the president and vice president are required to meet. Mace, who's running for governor in South Carolina, suggests that U.S. officials born in other countries could have split loyalties. Bernie Bennett in Washington.
1: Acting Attorney General Todd Blanche is confident that former Cuban President Raul Castro will be brought to justice, even though Castro remains out of reach in Cuba. He's been indicted for the deadly downing of two small planes in 1996. Four Americans were killed. And on Wall Street, the Dow down 33 points. More on these stories, townhall.com.
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0: Good morning, everybody. Mid-morning news, 10:03. Mike Atkins reporting. Hart County Schools will be wrapping up next week. Next Friday, the 29th, will be the last day of school in Hart County. Graduation that evening from Herndon Stadium. Now, Franklin County and Elbert County, they're wrapping it up this week. Franklin County will be graduating tomorrow night at 8 o'clock from Ed Bryant Football Stadium. Elbert County will be graduating tomorrow night in the Granite Bowl beginning at 8 o'clock. Hart County's transfer station going to be closed and the convenience centers on Monday for Memorial Day. Hart County Senior Center will also be closed, as well as all government offices and the Hart County Courthouse. Elbert County Boys Golf, they captured the Boys State Championship in golf and Single A Division One. Remember, the Hart County Boys this week, Double A State runners-up. Hart County Girls capturing the Double A State Championship. Hart County's Emma Shiflett, third in the state individually. Right now, it's time to check in with your mid-morning sports flash.
5: 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In college baseball action yesterday, Georgia State fell to Southern Miss in the Sun Belt Tournament 7-6. The Panthers had double-digit hits. Baseball action today, the Georgia Bulldogs are set to take on Mississippi State and Georgia Tech will meet Virginia. Georgia softball team will open up super regional play tonight at Tennessee. Atlanta Braves were winners yesterday. They beat the Marlins in Miami 9-1, 11 hits for the Braves in the victory. Chris Sale earned the win. He's now 7-3. The Braves are 34-16 on the year. The Braves and Marlins are back at it. Tonight, Spencer Strider starts for Atlanta. He is 1-0. 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
0: Checking in with that forecast today, partly cloudy with a chance of an afternoon scattered storm, 87, going to be humid. Overnight, 67 on Friday. Look for partly sunny skies, 78. Chance of afternoon scattered thunder. 90 was yesterday's high, 67 our low this morning. It's pretty humid out. We got 77 degrees right now, and that humidity sitting up there at 87%. No wind to speak of, and we've got a temperature of 77 degrees. Good morning.
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Oh, yeah, Randy Travis, Forever and Ever, Amen. Before that was Aaron Lewis, or excuse me, Aaron Watson, Kiss That Girl Goodbye. And I am Bruce Six, sitting in for Mike now, Mike Adkins. As Mike had to leave, and actually, Mike, what he's doing, he had to leave because he went straight to the Hart County High School, as Hart County High School in just a little bit will be signing, well, some of their athletes there at the high school will be signing letters of intent to go to college and play their designated sports. I know we've got a couple basketball players that's going to be signing, volleyball, girls volleyball player, and there's some other athletes that signing. So Mike is down there. He's going to cover that, and he'll have the news on that tomorrow. So that's where he went off to, and I'll be with you for the rest of the way to 11 o'clock. Playing a lot of great music, and remember, coming up at 10:45, we got Sports Wrap, and we'll talk about what's going on in the world of sports. Of course, a lot of college baseball tournaments is going on right now. The SEC is going on in Hoover, Alabama. I know the ACC, I don't know where the ACC tournament's at, but the ACC is going on. Georgia Tech plays today. Georgia plays today. Georgia's number one seed. Georgia Tech's the number one seed in ACC. Tech. Of course, Georgia's in the SEC. And, of course, Braves won last night. We'll talk about all that. Of course, the NBA playoffs, big game last night. Oklahoma City and San Antonio. Of course, tonight you got the Knicks and the Cavaliers. Game two of that series. Well, we'll talk about all that coming up. But right now, let's play more music. This is a song that was a number one song a few years back from Scotty McCreary. This is it.

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4: You know it's your favorite.

Cody Johnson, the painter, big hit for him. And before that, you heard a little teaser, the classic country, the best right here on WKLY. You heard a classic song from the late, great Len Anderson, the number one song for Len Anderson back in 1970 with You're My Man. Of course, Len got her start back on the Lawrence Welk Show back in the late 1960s, and she became a country superstar in about 1968-69. And, of course, had the two big hits in 70 with You're My Man and Rose Garden. Got her own map there. Mentioned Cody Johnson. Cody, big winner this past Sunday night at the 61st Annual Academy of Country Music Awards that were held in Las Vegas at the MGM Grand Garden Arena in Las Vegas. And it was hosted by Shania Twain. I don't know if you heard what happened. I'm going to quickly run down some of the awards. Cody Johnson, he took home two awards. He won the Entertainer of the Year and the Male Artist of the Year. Parker McCollum took home the Album of the Year. Ella Langley, by number-wise, won the most awards. Ella Langley won the Female Artist of the Year, Song of the Year, Single of the Year with the song Choosing Texas, and Musical Event of the Year with Riley Green with Don't Mind If I Do. The Red Clay Strays won Group of the Year. Brooks and Dunn, I don't know how many times they won this. They won the Duo of the Year again. And Avery Anna, newcomer, she won the new Female Artist of the Year. And Tucker Wetmore won the New Male Artist of the Year. So that's a rundown quickly of what happened at the ACMs back on Sunday night over in Las Vegas. Here's George Strait, the king of country music, with 60 number one hits under his belt. Here's one of them right here, Heartland.

0: elections. The Secretary of State's office says 28% of registered voters cast a ballot in Tuesday's races. Nearly half of the 2 million people who voted did so before Election Day. Turnout in general was higher among Democrats. Campaigning for several statewide races is continuing over the next few weeks ahead of runoffs. Candidates for both Republican and Democratic parties are going to a runoff for Secretary of State and Lieutenant Governor. Runoffs will also be needed to settle the GOP nominations for governor and U.S. Senate. The runoff date is June 16th. After heavy rain caused traffic chaos and flooding in Metro Atlanta on Wednesday, officials say conditions have improved. Katie Gray reports.
1: Viral video circulating online showing major roads and highways in Atlanta flooded yesterday. The flooding on Wednesday stranded drivers and caused significant disruptions with drainage systems struggling to cope. While most major roads have reopened, drivers are advised to remain cautious, especially in areas prone to flooding. Fox 5 Atlanta reports that while conditions have improved, officials are warning that more storms could lead to further problems Thursday and Friday. I'm Katie Gray.
0: AAA is offering tips to Georgia drivers on how to prepare their vehicles this week before heading out for the Memorial Day weekend. More from Joe Morano.
2: A record-breaking 45 million Americans are expected to travel at least 50 miles from home for the holiday. Of those 50 million, about 39.1 million will be driving. So ahead of the weekend, be sure to check your vehicle's battery, tire pressure, and fluids. Last Memorial Day weekend, AAA says it responded to more than 350,000 emergency roadside requests. I'm Joe Morano.
0: And I'm Thomas Cage.
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7: With your Thursday Lakehart's Poll weather forecast today, partly cloudy, chance of an afternoon scattered storm, maybe a shower, 87. Overnight low 67, chance of a shower. On Friday, chance of afternoon thunder, partly sunny, 78. Overnight 65. On Saturday, partly sunny, scattered storm, 78. Make it a super day.
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Oh, yeah, I like to play the classics when I work, and just for a little bit. The late, great Eddie Rabbit, 1978, number one record for him with You Don't Love Me Anymore. Now, Eddie, Mr. Rabbit, I would say, you would have to say, because it was accomplishments in country music history. He achieved 17 number ones, a lot of top tens, 17 number ones that he had, and that was one of them there. You Don't Love Me Anymore from 1978. And before that, excuse me, you heard the group Old Dominion.

0: Then it was passed on to Old Dominion, and they, 6 or 7 years straight, group of the year in country music. And now the last 2 years, it's been the Red Clay Strays. So it goes in cycles, the Red Clay Strays. Now, Brooks Dunn is another issue, as they have won Duo of the Year for so many years in a row. They were like 12, 13 years in a row. Then they stopped, of course, they stopped traveling, stopped touring. Ronnie Dunn and Kix Brooks went their own separate ways, had solo careers a little bit. They decided to get back. Now, the last 2 years, they've been the Duo of the Year again. So that's unheard of. So they're having their second heyday, I guess you would say, in their career, second cycle. Right now it's 10:42. We'll take a break. Come back with more in just a moment.
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0: Music there from one of the hot country new stars around country music, Zach Top. Of course, he performed in Athens over at the Sanford Stadium recently with Luke Bryan, Jason Aldean, and Lauren Elena in that big outdoor concert they had. And Mike Atkins, who actually went there, and he really enjoyed Zach Top. He actually said Zach Top did the best of all four entertainers. So he's the kind of guy that's going to be around. He's a great singer, and I understand he's a great guitar picker as well. So you know, he's kind of in the mold of Vince Gill, Steve Warner, Ricky Skaggs. All them guys can play the guitar, and all them guys are great singers. So we'll see how his career advances. Right now, it's time for Sports Wrap.
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0: And I am Bruce Six, filling in for Mike Atkins. And if you wonder where Mike is, I made mention earlier, Mike left a little bit early, about 10 o'clock. Hart County High School, we got several athletes that are signing letters of intent to play sports at different universities and colleges around this area. And so Mike is there for the signings. I do know that we got a girls basketball player. We got a guy basketball player. I can't think. Girl basketball player. I'm going blank here. She was our player of the year for our WKY McGee Heating and Air player of the year, Keaja Montgomery. I think she's going to Newberry. And Sheeler, our guard, he is signing to go somewhere. And we got a girls volleyball player that's signing. Of course, she played under Mike because Mike was one of the coaches on the high school volleyball team for the girls. So Mike's got really a special interest to that because he coached the young lady that's signing this morning. But there's other players, other athletes, let's just say, that are signing as well. So Mike will have the complete rundown tomorrow morning with the news. So make sure you listen up to Mike. Listen with Mike in the morning, and he'll give you a rundown of who signed where. When it comes to Hart County High School athletes. Let's kind of shoot gears right now to the NBA playoffs, the finals, the Western Conference Finals last night. Game two, it was the Thunder, Oklahoma City, the defending champs. They evened the series out 1-1 as they beat the San Antonio Spurs 122-113. And, of course, San Antonio, you know, they won that first game back on Monday in double overtime over Oklahoma City. But Oklahoma City really needed a win because the series goes to San Antonio for game three and four. So Oklahoma City could not afford to go down 2-0. So they even up the series 1-1 with the last night's victory, 122-113. But I tell you what, I watched a lot of the second half of this game on TV. NBC, by the way, they got the Western Conference championship, and ESPN has the Eastern Conference championship. And the Knicks and Cleveland Cavaliers, they go back. They have game two tonight, and that'll be on ESPN, game two of that Eastern Conference final. But I tell you, last night, the first two games of this Western Conference championship division series, the conference championship, it kind of reminds you of the old days. It's great, intense, goes down to the wire. Every play is a big play. It kind of reminds you back when the Lakers and Celtics played, when Bird and Magic was there playing against each other. Kind of like when Chicago and Michael Jordan was there playing for the Bulls, and some of the matchups like when they played the Utah Jazz and Karl Malone in the championship series. I mean, it's great. So if you haven't tuned in to this Western Conference final, between Oklahoma City and San Antonio. Game three will be Friday night on NBC. You might want to check it out because, it's awesome. First, put it this way, the first two games has been awesome, and I'm hoping the rest of the way. I hope it goes down to seven games, which means that Oklahoma City will have to rob a game the next two games on the road in San Antonio, because San Antonio, the next two games, will have the games at home. Again, the series is 1-1. The Knicks, of course, they robbed the Cavaliers back on Tuesday night, game one. Cavaliers had a 20-point lead at the end of the third quarter, and the Knicks, they said, you know, we better play some ball. We better. If we don't, we're going to lose game one on the home court. And they kind of like just flipped the light switch and started playing some defense, smothered the Cavaliers in that fourth quarter on defense, and couldn't miss a shot in that fourth quarter. And they ended up tying the game and carried it overtime, 101 to 101. And then they won in overtime, the Knicks did. And they won by nine or ten points. The real Knicks showed up in that fourth quarter. The Knicks that blew out the Atlanta Hawks in that game six of their series, as they, you know, beat the Hawks by 40 or 50 points, whatever it was. That Knicks team showed up in the fourth quarter against Cavaliers. And I project that Knicks team will show up tonight. And I don't think the game was going to be close. The game's at New York. And they'll have this game, then it's Houston to Cleveland. It will be on Saturday. Of course, the West will be on Friday night, tomorrow night, and the East will be on Saturday. Every two nights, they host a game, each away, East or West. So I think the Knicks will probably, win big tonight. Double figures, at least by 10. Over Cleveland, probably worse than that. If they can play up to their capability like they played against the Hawks, and who do they else beat? They beat they won 4-0. And I forget who do they beat second round. I'm going blank here. But anyway, they blew them out as well after they beat the Hawks the last two games of their series. But again, that series. the East is tonight. The Knicks and the Cavaliers. Okay. Tell you what we'll do. Let's take a quick break. We'll come back with more in just a moment.
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0: Quickly, Atlanta, the Braves, they've won two in a row after dropping the first game against Miami back on Monday. They beat, of course, they won 8-4 on Tuesday. Then last night, they beat Miami 9-1. Chris Sale got the win. And he is, I don't have his record right in front of me, but I believe he's like 6-3. I believe that's the record. He's either 6 or 7-3. He's lost three games. But he had lost two games in a row, so he had a big win, 9-1 last night, and those two teams will play again tonight in Miami. I'll tell you what we'll do. Let's kind of jump gears to the SEC baseball tournament. I found out that the ACC baseball tournament, they're being held at Truist Field, where the Charlotte Knights play in Charlotte, North Carolina. That's a minor league baseball team, the Charlotte Knights in Charlotte, North Carolina. Truist Field is the name of the field, and that's where the ACC tournament is being held. I do know Georgia Tech, the number one seed, they're playing today. They got a bye in the first two rounds, We do know that Clemson, and they had to play the first round as Clemson, I think, finished next to the last place in the regular season, the ACC, and they got beat. They won, so their season's over with. Clemson will finish with a winning record, but their ACC mark was like 6 or 7 games under 500. The SEC baseball tournament continues. The tournament started back on Tuesday in Hoover, Alabama. That's where they always have their tournament at, in Hoover, Alabama. And Georgia, being the number one seed going into the tournament, they won the regular season Southeastern Conference championship in baseball. That's the first time I can ever remember Georgia doing that. And they're the highest-ranked team. They're currently, I think, ranked number 4 or number 5 in the nation. They're playing today. Their first game is today. And I'll just give you the rundown. There are 4 games today in Hoover, Alabama. Georgia's got the first game. Georgia will play in Mississippi State. Georgia's the number one seed. Mississippi State is the 8th seed. As Mississippi State beat Missouri yesterday 12-2. And that game is at 12 noon. So that Georgia and Mississippi State will be the first game for today in Hoover, Alabama, in the SEC baseball tournament. Georgia and Mississippi State at 12 p.m. The next game is number 4, Alabama, against number 5, Florida. And Florida beat Vanderbilt yesterday 8-3. And that game will be immediately after the Georgia-Mississippi State game. Then the next game of the day, it will be number 2, Texas, against number 7, Arkansas. Now, this is seeding. This is not the national ranking. This is seeding. Number 2 seed Texas, number 7 seed Arkansas. Arkansas beat Tennessee yesterday 8-4. Texas and Arkansas. So Texas is 2 seed, and they're playing number 7 seed Arkansas. Then the last game for the night, and it will be late when this game finishes, is number 3 Texas Alabama. Excuse me, number 3 Texas A&M against number 6 Auburn. Auburn beating LSU last night 3-1. So the top 4 seeds got double byes. Number 1 seed Georgia, number 2 Texas, number 3 Texas A&M, and number 4 was Alabama. So against Georgia, Mississippi State, Alabama, Florida, Texas, Arkansas, and the last game tonight, Texas A&M and Auburn. So that's the run to 4 games for tonight's SEC tournament. But again, Georgia opens up the games today at 12 noon. I wonder, it's all on the SEC network. So if you got the SEC network, you can catch all the games, all 4 games today. 12 o'clock, Georgia and Mississippi State. And it'd be nice for Georgia. I mean, Georgia just has to win 2 games. They win today and win tomorrow. They're in the championship on Sunday. So they win 3 games. They win the Southeastern Conference Tournament Championship. They've already won the regular season championship. So let's pull for the Dogs. One thing about it, they do have the offense. They're the most powerful offensive team in probably all of America. They lead in America in home runs, by the way, in all of college baseball. 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It's 11 o'clock. Time for news.
5: 4 Americans died. Senate Republicans are considering dropping a proposal for $1 billion worth of security funds relating to President Trump's ballroom project.
6: The president was asked if he's worried about the ballroom funding.
7: I'm building the ballroom.
6: In the Senate, Louisiana Republican John Kennedy says they're back to square one. North Carolina's Tom Tillis says adding the security funding was a bad idea. He does not think there is enough backing to pass it, even if the price is reduced. Vermont Democrat Peter Welch says this comes as many voters are struggling to make ends meet.
8: The folks that you represent and I represent really wonder, why are we spending $1 billion on a ballroom?
6: President Trump had originally said private money would cover the ballroom project. Ed Donahue, Washington.
5: 3 people are dead. More than a dozen first responders had to be quarantined for possible exposure to an unknown substance. This after they were called to a suspected drug overdose at a rural New Mexico home. On Wall Street, the Dow down 79 points, the NASDAQ trading 146 points lower. More on these stories at townhall.com.
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5: Harvard's faculty votes to raise the bar.
11: The faculty voted to limit the number of A grades awarded to undergraduates. It's one of the most sweeping efforts by a major university to curb grade inflation. Starting in fall 2027, instructors in letter-graded courses at Harvard College can give A grades to no more than 20% of students in a class, plus 4 additional students. A-minus grades will not be capped. Faculty also approved a new system using average percentile rank rather than GPA to compare students for honors and awards. Supporters say the changes will restore the meaning of top grades after more than 60% of undergraduate grades were in the A range in recent years. I'm Haya Pinjwani.
5: Two police officers who helped defend the U.S. Capitol during the January 6th riot are suing to block anyone from receiving payouts from a new $1.7 billion settlement fund for those who claim to be victims of politically motivated prosecutions. News and analysis at townhall.com. The Baltimore bridge collapse trial will go ahead as planned.
12: A federal judge has refused to postpone a trial next month for civil claims stemming from the 2024 collapse of Baltimore's Francis Scott Key Bridge. U.S. District Judge James Bredar ruled Wednesday that the trial will start on June 1st as scheduled, despite the objections of companies involved in the deadly disaster. The judge heard the request for a delay less than 2 weeks after prosecutors announced the filing of criminal charges against the companies and an employee. 6 construction workers who had been filling potholes were killed in the bridge collapse. Keith Peters, Washington.
5: Walmart delivering another strong quarter of sales as the discounter Speedy Deliveries and low prices served as a magnet for shoppers across the income spectrum. However, the retail offered a cautious outlook amid so much economic uncertainty. More on these stories, townhall.com.
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14: With your Thursday Leichhardt's Poll weather forecast today, partly cloudy, chance of an afternoon scattered storm, maybe a shower, 87. Overnight low 67, chance of a shower. On Friday, chance of afternoon thunder, partly sunny, 78. Overnight 65. On Saturday, partly sunny, scattered storm, 78. Make it a super day.
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0: Heaven's Just a Sin Away. That's the Kendalls. It's Real Country. Buzzy here. Thanks for listening today. Here's George Jones.
1: If you told me that you love me, I would feel so proud. If you let me hold you, honey.

0: Blake Shelton, Real Country. Oddsmakers in Vegas are out with their prediction of what NFL teams are going to do the best this year. Now that the schedule is out, we can tell you the Ravens, Rams, Bills, Lions, Packers, Chiefs, Chargers, Eagles, 49ers, and Seahawks are in the best position to have a lot of wins, according to the oddsmakers. Those, of course, in no particular order, but I sure hope that you heard your team's name.
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0: Nate Smith on Real Country with World on Fire. This is a little disturbing, this new survey from the University of Toronto. How well you lie as a child is a strong indicator of how successful you'll be as an adult. So the skills needed to tell a convincing lie, like quick thinking or the ability to use information to your own advantage, demonstrates a highly functioning brain. And younger kids, when they demonstrate these skills, that means their brains are more developed. They make it sound like that's a good thing. I'm not sure.
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1: Breaking news at Town Hall. I'm Bob Agnew in Washington. President Trump says concern for the people of Cuba is behind the indictment of former Cuban leader Raul Castro.
2: We have Cuba on our mind. Very important. A lot of problems for a lot of years. And this was a big, I think it was a very big moment for people that, not only Cuban Americans, but people that came from Cuba, that want to go back to Cuba, people that want to see their family in Cuba. I think this is a very big day, very important day.
1: Federal prosecutors in Florida on Wednesday unsealed an indictment charging former Cuban leader Raul Castro and five others in connection with the Cuban military's fatal downing of two planes 30 years ago. A stunning new poll out that demonstrates some on the left are willing to believe just about anything when it comes to President Trump. Here's correspondent Laura Winters.
3: The new poll finds nearly half of Democrats believe the shooting at the White House Correspondents' Dinner in Washington, D.C. was staged. The Fox News poll finds 49% of Democrats think the assassination attempt on President Trump was arranged. Only 10% of Republicans think this. Laura Winters reporting.
1: A new directive would ask tech companies to submit their advanced AI models to a review by federal agencies.
4: The White House's highly anticipated artificial intelligence and cybersecurity executive order will designate a coalition of national security and civilian agencies to ramp up scrutiny of cutting-edge AI models. Industry officials began receiving details of the directive from the White House on Tuesday night. One key question is whether the order will require a federal review of advanced AI models before they can be released, an idea the Trump administration had distanced itself from early this month after initially floating the proposal. The latest draft would ask developers of the systems to submit certain models to a voluntary review by a phalanx of federal agencies as far as 90 days before they're made public. Bernie Bennett in Washington.
1: More on these stories at townhall.com.
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6: Afternoon, it's lunchtime, your noon look at news on this Thursday, May the 21st. Mike Hackens reporting. The Memorial Day holiday weekend, it is knocking. And we kick it off this weekend with a big car show in downtown Hartwell. A lot of things are happening. People are headed to the lake, but you know these lake elevations, because of the drought, have been dropping, and it's easy to hit the bottom in some areas. We had to be really careful out there. With more, Hart County Sheriff Chris Carroll.
7: The weather's getting hot. The weather is getting warm. People are out and about, and they're going to start getting out on the lake, too. Please be careful on that water. The water levels are still down, so just be mindful of where you're at and where land's at, where shallow water's at, and just so you don't hit the bottom and then have an accident on involving a boat or a water craft. But just please be safe on the roads. Buckle up. Watch your speed. We're out and about trying to slow people down, Mike. Been doing some road checks. And
6: again, let's be really, really careful out there heading into a busy Memorial Day weekend. And watch out for the weather. Chance of scattered storms. Lake Hartwell's elevation today down to 652.42. 19th annual Cars and Guitars car show in downtown Hartwell this weekend. There's going to be a crowd. With more, Amanda from the Hart County Chamber of Commerce.
8: Really soon, very soon, this Saturday, we're going to be having the 19th annual Cars and Guitars show festival. That's going to be May the 23rd from 10 until 2 in downtown Hartwell. We're going to have lots of unique vintage modern vehicles, vendors, something for everyone. There's lots of dining and music happening all around town, and we'll have admission is free that day, so just bring the family out. I know it looks like it might rain a little bit, but so far so good. It looks like there's a window of sunshine.
6: Again, let's be careful and have a great time. That's going to be coming up this weekend, Cars and Guitars, downtown Hartwell. Looking ahead, as far as court goes, we got a lot of it coming up in June from the courthouse clerk of court, Frankie Gray.
9: Court next week, but going into the following week, we go into June, we start our jury trials, and I got a jury every single week in June. We're back, back, back, just each week, different judges. But June 2nd, 8th, 15th, 22nd, if my dates are right. But every week in June, we're mailing notices out. So just want to let people know that.
6: And again, don't fall victim to jury scams. And they're going to be calling as they know these notices are going out. Hart County's transfer station and the convenience centers in the county are going to be closed this coming Monday for Memorial Day. Hart County Senior Center also closed. Franklin County and Elbert County High Schools graduating their seniors tomorrow night, Friday night. And that's going to be happening at 8 o'clock, both locations. This is Mike Atkins.
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6: With your Thursday afternoon Lake Hartsville weather forecast, partly cloudy chance for scattered storm, maybe a shower, 87 the high. Tonight a low 67 chance of a shower, maybe a rumble of thunder. On Friday, chance of afternoon scattered storm, 78, partly sunny, overnight 65. Saturday, partly sunny, scattered storm, 78. Make it a super day.
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0: Alabama and born country, real country. Seems some fed-up moms out there are asking for a food divorce. Basically, it's when the person who's always responsible for dinner, typically moms, decides they're done with being the default cook every night. And while the idea of a food divorce is funny, the feelings behind it are not. That pressure to always be responsible for what's for dinner can be exhausting and lead to resentment. In fact, a recent YouGov poll finds that about 20% of respondents said they often feel resentful about how cooking duties are divided in their home. About 10% have said that they even refuse to cook to make a point.
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12: Taking a look at your WKLY community events calendar. 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The cheerleading registration fee is $60. The ages are 5 to 11 as of August 1st. Tackle football registration fee is $90. The ages are 6 to 11 as of August 1st. Flag football ages are 5 to 6 as of August 1st, and the fee is $40. 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Hart County Retired Teachers Association, they meet the first Tuesday of each month at 11:30 a.m. from Casa Grande. All retired teachers are invited to attend. 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

Nitty Gritty Dirt Band and Real Country, Shotgun Taylor here. Happy Friday Eve, y'all. Many of us can't get our day started without that morning jolt of caffeine. Hello. But unfortunately, that jolt does wear off. Some people suggest that if you chase that coffee or tea down with a cup of grapefruit juice, you might actually get more out of caffeine. In fact, you might even see more people already doing this. Scientific research finds that grapefruit contains

0: compounds that can interfere with enzymes in your body that break down substances like caffeine. In theory, that could slow caffeine's metabolism and keep it in your system longer. But here's the catch. Experts say the actual effect is unclear and likely small. Hope you like grapefruit juice.
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13: Mrs. Lou Neal Phillips Martin, age 90, of Royston, passed away peacefully on Tuesday, May the 19th, at the Atrium Health Medical Center in Macon. Preceded in death by her husband, Billy Wilburn Martin. Graveside services for Mrs. Martin to be held at 3 p.m. Sunday, May the 24th, in the Rose Hill Cemetery in Royston. The family receiving friends at Pruitt Funeral Home from 2 p.m. until the funeral hour Sunday afternoon. Pruitt Funeral Home of Royston is in charge. Xavier James Curtis King, 27, of Charleston, South Carolina, passed away Wednesday, May 13th. A celebration of life service to be held Sunday at 2 p.m. from the chapel of Colin Hall Funeral Directors on East Johnson Street in Hartwell. Colin Hall will be in charge.

0: hardly unreal country. The upcoming Memorial Day weekend is the unofficial kickoff to summer, but a new survey finds that's not when people believe it actually begins. According to a poll of 5,000 adults across the country, the average American says the real start of the season is May 21st. The date doesn't seem to matter much, as 90% say they're in summer mode well before the season begins. Now, I'm from Long Island, New York, and on Long Island, we say it's summertime, and we feel it's safe to put away our snow shovels. Some years, it feels like that's in June or July. Memorial Day extra big deals are on at Lowe's. 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

0: 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Even though it might feel like an old-school skill, there's actually a growing shortage of professional tailors while demand keeps going up. 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
1: 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Hart County Retired Educators Association, they meet the first Tuesday of each month at 11:30 a.m. from Casa Grande Restaurant on East Franklin Street. All area retired educators are certainly invited. 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That is scheduled for September 19th from 4 to 7 p.m. This event is sponsored by the Sardis Men's Ministry. And 1776, it's coming up at the Lonnie Burns Fine Arts Center at Hart County High, June the 26th, 27th, and 28th. 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

0: Don't Mind If I Do, Real Country. Fireball Whiskey selling a weird new gag gift for Father's Day that looks like a hairy beer belly. It's a flesh-colored fanny pack that holds a big bottle of whiskey, which is enough for about 35 shots. I guess it depends on the size of the shot. The pouch costs about $25, and even as a spouse, you can pour drinks right out of the fake stomach. Customers who purchase the fanny pack from Fireball's website will be pledging their support to the dad bod, and the first 200 people who do so by tomorrow will also be given a free I Love Dad Bods bumper sticker. I mean, what's not to like?
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8: 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The Hart County Rec Department is taking registration for the youth cheerleading, tackle football, and flag football programs through May 30th. The cheerleading registration fee is $60. The ages are 5 to 11 as of August 1st. 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The ages are 6 to 11 as of August 1st. Flag football ages are 5 to 6 as of August 1st, and the fee is $40. 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Hart County Retired Teachers Association, they meet the first Tuesday of each month at 11:30 a.m. from Casa Grande. All retired teachers are invited to attend. 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
1: Breaking news at Town Hall. I'm Bob Agnew in Washington. Secretary of State Marco Rubio says Iran cannot be allowed to profit off its chokehold on the Strait of Hormuz.
2: No one in the world is in favor of a tolling system. It can't happen. It would be unacceptable. It would make a diplomatic deal unfeasible if they were to continue to pursue that. So it's a threat to the world if they were trying.

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0: to go to Europe. I'm going to tour Civil War battlefields. Oh, can't we all get along? You should know on social media, the TSA has said that while they can't allow protein shakes larger than 3.4 ounces, you are free to bring as many rotisserie chickens as you can fit in your carry-on. 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I'm up for it. 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
1: What's happening in news on this Thursday, May the 21st? Mike Hawkins reporting. Hart County Superior Court, looking ahead, it looks like June. We're pretty busy with trials almost every week. Clerk of Court, Frankie Gray.
2: Court next week, but going into the following week, we go into June. We start our jury trials, and I got a jury every single week in June. We're back, back, back, just each week, different judges. But June 2nd, 8th, 15th, 22nd, if my dates are right. But every week in June, we're mailing notices out. So just want to let people know that.
1: That according to Hart County's Clerk of Court, Frankie Gray. Coming up this weekend, it's a big weekend, Memorial Day weekend, a big car show in downtown Hartville with more. Amanda Brown from the Hart County Chamber of Commerce.
3: Really soon, very soon, this Saturday, we're going to be having the 19th Annual Cars and Guitars Show Festival. That's going to be May the 23rd from 10 until 2 in downtown Hartwell. We're going to have lots of unique, vintage, modern vehicles, vendors, something for everyone. There's lots of dining and music happening all around town. And we'll have admission is free that day, so just bring the family out. I know it looks like it might rain a little bit, but so far so good. It looks like there's a window of sunshine.
1: Again, that's going to be coming up this weekend. You're certainly invited to be a part of that. And also, if you're going to be a part of that, there's going to be a lot of traffic. Hart County Sheriff Chris Carroll out on the lake going to be crowded too.
4: Yeah, the weather's getting hot. The weather is getting warm. People are out and about. And they're going to start getting out on the lake, too. Please be careful on that water. The water levels are still down, so just be mindful of where you're at.
1: Again, Lake Hartville's elevation down to 652.42 today. That is news. Mike Hawkins reporting. Savannah River Productions putting on 1776 from the Lonnie Burns Fine Arts Center on the campus of Hart County High School, June the 26th at 7:30 p.m., June the 27th at 3 p.m.

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0: one Male Vocalist of the Year and Entertainer of the Year, Cody Johnson. Pringles and Miller Lite are teaming up again to launch a new line of chips, just in time for summer grilling season. Starting in June, stores will sell a brand new flavor called Beer Cheese Burger. The chip blends the taste of a burger and cheese with the smooth flavor of a light beer. They're also bringing back a big hit from last year called Beer Braised Steak, which tastes like grilled meat with a hint of black pepper. Both flavors are limited editions and will only be around while supplies last. 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
7: 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All area retired educators are certainly invited. 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That is scheduled for September 19th from 4 to 7 p.m. This event is sponsored by the Sardis Men's Ministry. And 1776, it's coming up at the Lonnie Burns Fine Arts Center at Hart County High, June the 26th, 27th, and 28th. 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

0: Turner on Real Country. Shotgun Taylor here, what's shaking? 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

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You'll get it done. And you'll get it done by cranking up the real country. I assure you.

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1: It's George Burge in Real Country. A big news out of Nashville. Out of months of rumors, Nashville's Super Bowl dreams are coming true. 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

0: of August 1st. Tackle football registration fee is $90. The ages are 6 to 11 as of August 1st. Flag football ages are 5 to 6 as of August 1st, and the fee is $40. For more information, get in contact with the Hart County Rec Department at 706-376-8528. Hart County Retired Teachers Association, they meet the first Tuesday of each month at 11:30 a.m. from Casa Grande. All retired teachers are invited to attend. This is the WKLY calendar.
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0: Diamond Rio in Real Country. Hey, personal question time. Do you lock your bathroom door? A third of people say they always lock it. Another third say they lock it if they have guests over. About 20% say they never do, even if guests are over. Well, it's kind of risky. You know, there's only a couple of things you can say when someone barges in there unexpectedly. Either say, hey, I'm in here. Or you say, whoa.
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1: Good afternoon. Your 5 o'clock drive home on this Thursday, May the 21st. Mike Hackens reporting in the Upstate, a big traffic jam on I-85 in Anderson County yesterday afternoon. Now, it happened Wednesday evening as Anderson County Sheriff was notified of a suspect out of Cobb County that is believed to be in a semi-truck. So they used that traffic to box it in. It formed a big traffic jam, but they did get their suspect. Now, according to the Anderson County Sheriff's Department, the suspect identified as Andrew Montgomery was taken into custody at gunpoint without incident. That happened yesterday afternoon, late early evening on I-85 in Anderson County. Hart County Superior Court, we don't have anything next week, but looking ahead to June, we have lots of court with juries with more. Clerk Frankie Gray.
2: Court next week, but going into the following week, we go into June. We start our jury trials, and I got a jury every single week in June. We're back, just each week, different judges. But June 2nd, 8th, 15th, 22nd, if my dates are right. But every week in June, we're mailing notices out, so just want to let people know that. Just tell them how much I appreciate their civic duty coming and helping scamps. They're following us. We know they follow each county in the state. So phone calls are going to ramp up because the notices are out, and there's a lot of notices out because of the different weeks of jury. And so just implore everybody, don't give any information on that phone. If they tell you you've missed jury duty, hang up.
1: That, according to Clerk of Court Frankie Gray, and again, with all of these juries coming up, you know there's bound to be the jury scam calls. According to Hart County Sheriff Chris Carroll, we're going to see a lot of traffic Memorial Day weekend on the lake and on the highways.
3: And the weather's getting hot. The weather is getting warm. People are out and about, and they're going to start getting out on the lake, too. Please be careful on that water. The water levels are still down, so just be mindful of where you're at and where land's at, where shallow water's at, and just so you don't hit the bottom and then have an accident involving a boat or a watercraft.
1: That, according to Hart County Sheriff Chris Carroll, Lake Hartwell's elevation down a little more at 652.42, Lake Russell at 474.01. Franklin County and Elbert County Schools, they're going to be graduating their seniors. That's going to be tomorrow night, Friday night, weather permitting. That'll be at Ed Bryant Stadium in Carnesville at 8 and from the Granite Bowl in Elberton beginning at 8 o'clock Friday night. This is Mike Hackens.
4: Lake Hartwell
1: with your Thursday evening Lake Hart's Poll weather forecast tonight. Chance for stray shower, maybe a rumble of thunder, a low 67. On Friday, we'll see partly cloudy skies, scattered storms in the afternoon, 78. Overnight, 65. Saturday, partly sunny, scattered thunderstorms, 78. Overnight, low 65. Make it a super safe evening.
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1: Mr. Aldean did not attend the ACM Awards back on Sunday, so you know he's going to be getting a stern talking to. The rumor mill is rumor milling that Tom Cruise and Pamela Anderson might be a thing. 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
4: Xavier James Curtis King, 27, of Charleston, South Carolina, passed away Wednesday, May the 13th. A celebration of life service to be held Sunday, May the 24th at 2 p.m. from the Chapel of Colin Hall Funeral Directors. Colin Hall will be in charge. Mrs. Lou Neal Phillips Martin, 90, of Royston, passed away peacefully Tuesday, May the 13th, preceded in death by her husband, Billy Wilburn Martin. Graveside service is to be held at 3 p.m. Sunday, May the 24th, from the Rose Hill Cemetery in Royston. The family will be receiving friends at Pruitt Funeral Home from 2 p.m. until the funeral hour Sunday afternoon. Pruitt Funeral Home of Royston is in charge.

0: Fun facts you don't need to know, or do you? It says here that some dictionaries say that the correct plural for octopus is octopodes. But obviously, octopuses and octopi are used more often. Both of those are also generally considered acceptable, if not preferred, by other dictionaries. Bet you didn't know that, but now you...
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1: Turn it up, son. All right, boy. 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
6: 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All proceeds to benefit Bobby Powell, who is battling leukemia. September 19th from 4 to 7 p.m. This event is sponsored by the Sardis Men's Ministry. 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

0: won't be long on your Real Country Thursday. My name is Al Farbo. Memorial Day weekend is when people buy big stuff. Furniture, appliances, and outdoor gear see some of the steepest discounts of the year over Memorial Day weekend. If you've been waiting on a sofa, a grill, or even a new mattress, this is a legitimate window. Retailers like Wayfair, Ashley Furniture, and Mattress Firm run their biggest sales of the year this weekend. 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On the other hand, Josh Turner and Your Man. And more of your favorites are all coming up next right here on Real Country.
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0: 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My name is Al Farbel. If you fight with your future husband or wife now, don't think that things will improve after getting hitched. Research shows that conflict levels don't change much over the course of marriage. The good news, on the other hand, is that if you get along well now, you're likely to continue getting along throughout your marriage. More of your favorite Real Country songs are coming up from the Zac Brown Band and Alan Jackson as She's Walking Away, Clint Black and Nothing's News, and more on the way, made possible by the NFL. 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

0: Jason Aldean and Whiskey Drink on Real Country. My name is Al Farbel. Do your thoughts tend to wander? Well, then you're probably not a very happy person. Scientific studies have suggested that a wandering mind indicates unhappiness. On the other hand, a mind that is present in the moment indicates a person's mental health is actually pretty good. More of your favorite old country songs are coming up right around the corner for you from Joe Nichols, Gimme That Girl, Ferlin Husky, and the Wings of a Dove, and more of your favorites are all coming up next, right here on Real Country.
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4: What's happening in news on this Thursday, May the 21st? Mike Hawkins reporting. Hart County Superior Court, looking ahead, it looks like June. We're pretty busy with trials almost every week. Clerk of Court Frankie Gray.
5: Next week, but going into the following week, we go into June, we start our jury trials, and I got a jury every single week in June. We're back, back, back, just each week, different judges. But June 2nd, 8th, 15th, 22nd, if my dates are right. But every week in June, we're mailing notices out, so just want to let people know that.
4: That according to Hart County's Clerk of Court, Frankie Gray. Coming up this weekend, it's a big weekend, Memorial Day weekend, a big car show in downtown Hartville with more. Amanda Brown from the Hart County Chamber of Commerce.
6: Really soon, very soon, this Saturday, we're going to be having the 19th Annual Cars and Guitars Show Festival. That's going to be May the 23rd from 10 until 2 in downtown Hartwell. We're going to have lots of unique, vintage, modern vehicles, fenders, something for everyone. There's lots of dining and music happening all around town, and we'll have admission is free that day, so just bring the family out. I know it looks like it might rain a little bit, but so far so good. It looks like there's a window of sunshine.
4: Again, that's going to be coming up this weekend. You're certainly invited to be a part of that. And also, if you're going to be a part of that, there's going to be a lot of traffic. Hart County Sheriff Chris Carroll out on the lake going to be crowded, too.
7: Yeah, the weather's getting hot. The weather is getting warm. People are out and about, and they're going to start getting out on the lake, too. Please be careful on that water. The water levels are still down, so just be mindful of where you're at. And
4: again, Lake Hartwell's elevation down to 652.42 today. That is news. Mike Hawkins reporting.
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